is a tomboy. That girl is a tomboy. That girl is a tomboy. Who that is, ho? That girl is a tomboy. That girl is a tomboy. That girl is a tomboy.

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That's it. 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And I know that I and I is like a tree that planted by river of water. And not in the dark, a piece of rain, so all of Babylon shall escape this judgment. 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

0: 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It's the Viper's drag. 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
1: No.

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I couldn't have been more than 16. There's just nothing I can do, you gotta understand, you see. He had this walk, I mean down pat, and no, he wasn't going in my direction, so I just kind of turned around. I had to, I was really possessed. I mean, I wasn't myself.

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Nobody beats BS 2000.

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1: There's a whole crowd of people out there who need to learn how to do the scarn.
2: Don't ask questions.

0: Strange addiction.
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2: Yeah, Michael, the movie's amazing.
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0: Deadly fever, please don't ever break. Be my reliever, cause I don't self-medicate. And it burns like a gin and I like it. 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

0: Okay, Angelo? 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
1: Trips. Roll to 456, baby. 100 G's on the lick, baby. Bet on me for the win. Feel a breeze on the trip. Summer Eve on your pits, baby. Tennessee on your lips, baby. Bubbly on the trip, baby.
2: No mercy for the prince.
1: I ain't even see a cent. Trying to make ends meet. Niggas going back, though, you in the can. As bet when they gamble. It just is what it is, baby. No more business with the friends. They don't wanna see you win. Backstab you in the end. Used to call a nigga twin back then, we ain't even really kin. Every Barbie need a kin, she more really than a man. Roll a 456, she blow the dice, gave a kiss, baby. Write him 1/4/5, treat the shit like the biggest strip. Take her home, make a strip, baby. Bring it back, make it flip, baby. Then take you on a trip, baby.
2: Baby.

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0: This is about
3: class war.
4: Class war.
5: Class war.
4: Class war.
5: Class war.
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Open heaven's gate, singing super saiyans with super singers, a spirit bomb, Kamehameha. That's a navigate to fade your fade up. I'll never fall off, that's a Layla Clapton layup.

Ladies and gentlemen, introducing BS 2000, from the north to the south, to the east and the west, bringing you the best of the BS. 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